0: Jane, and I live in Indiana Township. My husband and I, we value music a lot. We appreciate that YEP provides so much great music. All the greatest musicians and music in the world from all genres in one place. Something that makes living in Pittsburgh the great place that it is. And so that is why my husband and I decided that we should be donating. We owe it to ourselves, actually.
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Well, Leon Bridges has a new full length coming out at the 25th of this month. Happiness Anytime. That is called Light the Way. Love the horns on that one. Talking Heads 2 with Nothing But Flowers. Fruition. The song is called I'm Not Afraid. This is WYEP. Thanks for tuning in. Bleachers coming up. We'll also hear one from pretty early in David Bowie's career that Nirvana went on to cover many years later. Joy Ladakun right now. New song called Kind. WYEP.

100% community funded. We are 91.3 WYEP and WYEP HD Pittsburgh. 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Pittsburgh's independent music source.

David Bowie, the man who sold the world. It's here at WYEP, one that, as I mentioned famously, was covered by Nirvana on their Unplugged sessions with MTV. And that release, it's from the release called The Man Who Sold the World. It's actually probably my favorite, still to this day, my favorite David Bowie release. It's sort of an enigma in his catalog. It doesn't sound like anything else. And it's kind of dark and a little mysterious. Dig it a lot. We also heard from Bleachers in there with We Should Talk. This is WYEP. Thanks for tuning in. I'm Andy. Support for WYEP comes from our members and from the Pittsburgh Symphony. Presenting Broadway's Mandy Gonzalez with the PSO and Everything I Know, the music of Lin-Manuel Miranda, October 9th through 11th, with songs from In the Heights, Hamilton, Encanto, and more. Part of PNC Pop's tickets at PittsburghSymphony.org. Casey Musgraves coming up. We'll hear from Johnny Marr and some new solo work from him. And later on in the hour, a little something from U2. Medium build right here. The new one's called Home Depot.

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Casey Musgraves with the song Mexico Honey on WYEP, her release of this year called Middle of Nowhere. Fun in there too with Carry On and Medium Build. He's got a song called Home Depot, and where he's going to be coming to town October 5th. He's playing at Mr. Small's in Millvale. 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The final Neighborhood Concert Series show of this year is coming up, and it's coming up on Saturday at the Andrew Carnegie Free Library and Music Hall in Carnegie. Our headliner is Houston singer-songwriter Blessing Jolie. We're also going to have Clinton Clegg of Pittsburgh band The Common Heart opening the night. It is free. It's all ages. It's open to the public. Details, even more, at WYEP.org/neighborhood. KT Tunstall in just a minute, plus one from you too. This is Johnny Marr. He's got new solo work, and this is called Spin.

This fall, something will emerge from the depths of the Monongahela River. Not since last Halloween has Pittsburgh seen a live music costume party like this. Tickets are available now for WYEP's Hellbender Ball, The Creature from the Mon, on Saturday, October 24th. At the Thunderbird Cafe and Music Hall. The Hellbender Ball features Pittsburgh artists performing as some of their favorites, including Cajon Concept as Coldplay, Live from the City as Will Smith, Anne Eliza as Fiona Apple, Poster Child as Jeff Buckley, and Sky Burkett as Joni Mitchell. 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

Brennan Wadle is her name. $2 Pistol is the song. She's actually coming to town. She's going to be opening on a double bill of Snail Mail and Soccer Mommy, which seems like such a smart tour for the two of them to hook up. It's going to be at the Roxian on October 7th, and Brennan Wadle opening up for the two of them. You two in there with Desire. We heard from KT Tunstall and Johnny Marr with some new work, a song called Spin. WYEP is a media sponsor of the Belleville Music Festival, presented by Bellevue Forward Nonprofit. The Day of Local Music features 70 bands performing across outdoor stages and indoor venues throughout Bellevue on Saturday, September 26th. Details at bellevuepa.us/musicfestival. Well, coming up at the top of the hour is going to be The Grooves, your all-vinyl radio show with Brian Sawark. He does it each and every Wednesday at 10 p.m. And he usually has a theme. Tonight, it's 2 hours of disco. Right now, something from Pearl Jam.

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Our headliner is up-and-coming singer-songwriter Blessing Jolie. 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

It's the Grooves here on WYEP from 1971, produced by Curtis Mayfield. That is Linda Clifford with the song If My Friends Could See Me Now, which is a disco version of a song from the Broadway musical Sweet Charity. We heard the OJs before that with Backstabbers, the Daz Band with Let It Whip. We heard the Mestizo Medley from Joe Batan, and Boney M. started us off with the song Sunny. You're listening to The Grooves here on 91.3 WYEP. I'm Brian Sawarek. Thank you so much for tuning in here this evening. Got all disco coming your way until midnight tonight. Still to come, music from Tavares, Grace Jones, Candy Staten, George Benson, Sylvester, and a lot more still coming your way here tonight on The Grooves. And remember, if you want to hear more of this show again, you're going to go to bed soon and you want to see what happens, you can always check this out again on demand sometime tomorrow at WYEP.org/grooves. Let's start off this set with a disco classic from Van McCoy. This is The Hustle on The Grooves.

It's the Grooves here on WYEP. That is the song Street Life. It was originally performed by the Crusaders with Randy Crawford on vocals. And in 1981, she recorded her own version of the song for the Burt Reynolds movie Sharky's Machine. And that's the version we just heard. Randy Crawford with Street Life. Before that, Candy Staton brought us Young Hearts Run Free. We heard Grace Jones, one of her first music singles, the song Sorry. Tavares with their version of More Than a Woman. And Van McCoy started us off with The Hustle, a disco classic from 1975. I'm Brian Sawark, and you are listening to The Grooves here on 91.3 WYEP. Tonight, it is all disco coming your way until midnight. Still to come, music from Sylvester, from Mary Clayton, and a track from Sarah Dash. You might know her best from her other band. They had a big disco hit called La Belle. You can see the playlist for this show or find out more about The Grooves online at WYEP.org/grooves. And you can also hear this show again on demand if you'd like. It'll be streaming online sometime tomorrow. Once again, WYEP.org/grooves. Let's start off this next set of music with a 1981 Grammy-winning single from Pittsburgh's very own George Benson, who both sings and plays guitar on this track. It's called Give Me the Night.

0: Hi, my name is Scott. I live out in Ben Av. The thing I love most about YEP is the exposure to new artists, learning about music. 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I know that when I turn on YEP every morning, I know that I've given something that day. Feels good. I know that I've done what I can do.
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91.3 WYEP. That is the new tune from Devin Gaffillion, Black Dog Rabbit Hole. Time Will Tell is his new album. He was part of our neighbor concert series last month. Hope you got to see him. He put on a really great show. Sting with Rushing Water. He's going to be doing two shows here at Citizens Live in November. Latest from Tame Impala, Loser. All that here on Pittsburgh's independent music source on this Thursday morning, 91.3 WYEP. I'm Dave. I'm here with you. I've got a tune from Portugal the Man and an 80s favorite from Squeeze to take us up to 1 a.m. This is the latest from Bridget Calls Me Baby. I Can Take the Sun Out of the Sky.

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That is Pat Coyle here on 91.3 WYEP. 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An 80s favorite from the pop band Bananarama, Cruel Summer. All that here on this musical adventure here on 91.3 WYEP. I'm Dave. I'm here with you. This is Vampire Weekend, This Life.

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Our headliner is up-and-coming singer-songwriter Blessing Joe Lee. Clinton Clegg of Pittsburgh band The Common Heart will open this night of free music. 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

91.3 WYEP, the latest from Jack White, Neighbor Blues, Frozen Charlotte, his latest album. He plays the Citizens live at the Wiley on November 12th. Southern Avenue with Upside from the Family album that came out last year, and Vampire Weekend with This Life. Backing vocals from Danielle Heim on that one. I'm Dave. I'm here with you on this musical adventure here on Pittsburgh's independent music source, 91.3 WYEP. 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

The Wait is new from Oh He Dead here on 91.3 WIEP. You can see them play at Spirit on October 20th. Their new album, Vertigo, is coming out on September 21st. Sean Colvin with Get Out of This House. That tune came out 30 years ago. I still love that. Latest from U2 is Streets of Dreams and Kathleen Edwards with Back to Me. All that here on Pittsburgh's independent music source, 91.3 WIEP. I'm Dave. I'm here with you. 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

That is Fruition with their latest, Oh Well, the album, Something More, here at 91.3 WIEP. And they just announced recently that they are disbanding after almost 20 years together. So if you got to see them at our Neighborhood Concert Series, you're count yourself lucky. Otis Redding with Respect, and the latest from Billy Strings, Burn the Other End. I'm Dave, I'm here with you on 91.3 WIEP. I've got a tune from Dermot Kennedy to take us up to 2 a.m. This is new from Leon Bridges, Talk It Over.

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91.3 WIEP, Nora Jones, Turn Me On. Come Away With Me is the album where that comes from. A new one from Alex Amen, California Blues. Son of Amen is his brand new album. I'm Dave. I'm here with you on this musical adventure here on 91.3 WIEP on this Thursday morning. I hope you're doing well. Jim James, you know him as the lead man from the band My Morning Jacket. He has a solo effort called Wowed Out. This is Come Again.

0: Hi, I'm Stuart Fisk, and I'm from North Point Breeze. I'm kind of a news junkie, and sometimes I just have to turn it off and go back to YEP. And I do that several times a day because it's just such a nice break. I know I'm going to hear music that is relevant. It's music that I like. I love the fact that I know that when I listen to WYEP, I'm going to feel better. I've been a donor to WYEP because I value the service that they provide. I value the joy that they bring into my life. Just that I know that I'm supporting something that's good and joyful in the world.
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WIEP, Panda Bear and Sonic Boom with a new tune, A Question of When. That's the title track from a new album. And Panda Bear, you may know, is from Animal Collective. Sonic Boom is from the group Spaceman 3. Patti Smith with People Have the Power. Arcade Fire did Ready to Start from the Suburbs. And a new one from Jim James, Come Again. All that here on Pittsburgh's independent music source, 91.3 WIEP. I'm Dave here with you. You know, WIEP's Hellbender Ball is coming up real soon. 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It's coming up on Saturday, October 24th, and it's at the Thunderbird Cafe and Music Hall. 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Throw the Dice Out is their new album. 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

This fall, something will emerge from the depths of the Monongahela River. Not since last Halloween has Pittsburgh seen a live music costume party like this. Tickets are available now for WYEP's Hellbender Ball, The Creature from the Mon, on Saturday, October 24th. At the Thunderbird Cafe and Music Hall. The Hellbender Ball features Pittsburgh artists performing as some of their favorites, including Cajon Concept as Coldplay, Live from the City as Will Smith, and Eliza as Fiona Apple.

Disney's Hellbender Ball, The Creature from the Mon, on Saturday, October 24th at the Thunderbird Cafe and Music Hall. The Hellbender Ball features Pittsburgh artists performing as some of their favorites, including Cajon Concept as Coldplay, Live from the City as Will Smith, Anne Eliza as Fiona Apple, Poster Child as Jeff Buckley, and Skye Burkett as Joni Mitchell. 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

91.3 WIEP. That's the latest from Humbird. It's called Daughter of Empire. And Humbird is the singer-songwriter Siri Undlin, who's from the Minneapolis-St. Paul area. Morning When It Comes is her new album, comes out September 25th. 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I'm Dave, I'm here with you. I'm glad you're listening in. You know, at WIEP, we love to introduce you to new songs.

a new artist. 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New Constellations, they're a dream pop band from Portland, Oregon, with a new album called It Comes in Waves. This is Hot-Blooded.

They combine that funk and soul and rock and roll. Oh, He Dead, More Than I Needed, the new one from the album called Vertigo, which is out on Friday. Every teardrop is a waterfall. That's Coldplay from My Lotus I Lodo, and Private Idaho from the B-52's album Wild Planet, and Death Camp for Cutie, Stone Over Water, here at 91.3 WYEP. 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New at Noon is just around the corner. We've got a track from a band called The Sways. Also, some Pittsburgh music on the way from the Laura Lowlifes. And we'll get to the daily feedback. Songs about dogs today. We've got three selected. We'll play them for you at 1220 on WYEP.

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This is your girl, Clara Kent, and I'm bringing more bounce to WYEP. Every Friday night, we celebrate music from all over the African diaspora with alt R&B, neo-soul, funk, hip-hop, reggae, afrobeat, and so much more. I'll also highlight up-and-coming artists with Elevate the Underground. 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Don't be late, right here at 91.3 WYEP.

Oh, those beaches in Tennessee. That is music from Cage the Elephant. They have quite a hit on their hands with that new track. Forthcoming album, haven't been mentioned yet, but assuming we'll find out sometime soon. Cage the Elephant on WYEP, plus Van Morrison's Domino. And August was from the Pittsburgh band The Laurel Lowlifes here on WYEP. Good afternoon. It's 12:18. Showers kind of off and on throughout the day. Possibility of a little rain tonight, then clearing and decreasing clouds tomorrow. Could see some sunshine. And definitely a sunny day for Saturday. 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Tickets at pittsburghsymphony.org. Daily Feedback. Joey Spehar unveils the topic of the day. We wanted you to make suggestions for some songs about dogs. Bradley Nowell, the base, the beloved pet Dalmatian, was a pet of Bradley Nowell's from Sublime, and he was always a presence with the band on the road. So, songs about dogs today. Thought of this one right away. John Hyde and the Goners, My Dog and Me.

Again, somebody to pick from today, songs about dogs in the Daily Feedback, and Hey Bulldog off of Yellow Submarine from the Beatles, and John Hyde and the Gaunters from Beneath This Gruff Exterior. What a great song called My Dog and Me here at 91.3 WYEP. Was pleasantly surprised to see a request for Jane Siberry's song, Everything Reminds Me of My Dog. It's the Daily Feedback.

Daily feedback for today. Aren't dogs great? They're amazing. Jane Sibbury, everything reminds me of my dog from Bound by the Beauty, a great suggestion. And always requests on the daily feedback. The Beatles, Hey Bulldog, and My Dog and Me. I've always loved that song. Glad somebody made this suggestion for that one. John Hyde and the Goners from Beneath This Gruff Exterior. It was Bradley from Sublime's dog that always joined him on the tour, and you would see them, Dalmatian, if you were lucky enough to catch Sublime early on. And Lou Dog was the name of the Dalmatian. I've got one too, and he's approaching 17 years old and still moving around pretty good. But hopefully you've got some happiness with your pets today as well. Good afternoon. It's 12:31. We've got some clouds and rain in the area. Showers will be the story for this evening. And we've got some great music to keep you company, though, including one from Death

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0: Hi, I'm Stuart Fisk, and I'm from North Point Breeze. I'm kind of a news junkie, and sometimes I just have to turn it off and go back to YEP. And I do that several times a day because it's just such a nice break. I know I'm going to hear music that is relevant. It's music that I like. I love the fact that I know that when I listen to WYEP, I'm going to feel better. I've been a donor to WYEP because I value the service that they provide. I value the joy that they bring into my life. Just that I know that I'm supporting something that's good and joyful in the world.
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The indie rock band known as Snail Mail will be in Pittsburgh in early October for a show along with Soccer Mommy and Brennan Wadle. That song, called Tractor Beam, from the new album Ricochet, here on WYEP. Plus some Death Cab for Cutie from the Plans album and Soul Meets Body, and the classic from the Smiths from Hatful of Hollow, How Soon Is Now.

That is a song that carries the mantle of the 80s production, I think. That's Fontaines D.C., Marianne. We also heard Dire Straits singing about the Sultans of Swing. And also in there, Mark Ronson and Bruno Mars teaming up on that Uptown Funk stuff. That's fun. I'm Rosemary. It's WYEP. And last of the neighborhood concerts coming up this weekend at the Andrew Carnegie Free Library and Music Hall in Carnegie. Headliner, the Houston singer-songwriter, Blessing Jolie. And opening is the Pittsburgh guy, Clinton Clegg from the Common Heart. It's going to be fun. It's a free show. You can check out the details at WYEP.org/neighborhood. I'm going to hear now from Fruit Bats, and they were in our studios this summer. Just found out that they are not going to be recording anymore. They're going to be splitting up and going their separate ways. So their last album, here's the title track, The Landfill.

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1: I'm Rosemary Welsh with Below the Surface, highlights of performances and interviews from the Community Broadcast Center. Sasha Landon, Teddy Chipperas, and Manoah Bell are Palmyra. They met as students at James Madison University. Sasha and Teddy talk about that meeting.
2: Yeah, we were all studying different things, but we're all participating in the School of Music, particularly the music industry part was something that a through line we all had in common. We met in a songwriting class there with a professor named Ojo Taylor, who we still think about every time we write a song.
3: And that song, Speak My Mind, was actually a tune that came out of that class that I wrote, and then we had I put it aside, I played it a couple times live, just as, you know, playing solo. And then once Palmyra became a thing, we were kind of searching for old tunes that we could revive, and that was one of them we brought back for Palmyra.

0: Manoah explains how that class experience continues to impact the band's music.
1: One thing that was always brought up was a song needs to be able to work on just a guitar and voice, or one instrument and voice. And so I think that our first recordings, we were super conscious of that, and we wanted to make sure that they were songwriting driven, lyrics driven, and that we weren't getting in the way of the art. And now that we've developed some confidence from playing live over the last 3 years, we're feeling able to maybe add some other colors and choices and things like that. But it'll always just be one instrument and a voice has to be the core of the song.
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Katie Lang from the Ingenue album from 1992. That is Constant Craving. Palmyra, recorded here in the WYEP studios. And also Brandi Carlile returning to myself. I'm Rosemary. It's WYEP. 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Learn more at enginehouse.net and Instagram at enginehousepgh. Coming your way tonight, 8 o'clock, it is the Block Party. Liz Felix will be bringing you music from the golden age of indie rock and the aughts all the way up to today. New things being released, electronic, rock, hip-hop, and beyond. That's 8 to midnight every Thursday here on WYEP. Alabama Shakes, I feel hope coming.

This fall, something will emerge from the depths of the Monongahela River. Not since last Halloween has Pittsburgh seen a live music costume party like this. Tickets are available now for WYEP's Hellbender Ball, The Creature from the Mon, on Saturday, October 24th. At the Thunderbird Cafe and Music Hall. The Hellbender Ball features Pittsburgh artists performing as some of their favorites, including Cajon Concept as Coldplay, Live from the City as Will Smith, Anne Eliza as Fiona Apple, Poster Child as Jeff Buckley, and Sky Burkett as Joni Mitchell. 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

91.3 WYEP, Mr. Jack White, who has a very distinctive sound. Once you know his sound, his guitar sound and his voice, his style of writing a song, you know who's playing. That is called Neighbor's Blues. It's from his new album, Frozen Charlotte. And he is rolling into town come November the 12th, to be exact, at Citizens Live at the Wiley. Lenny Kravitz, Are You Gonna Go My Way? That one still rocks just as hard as it did back in 1993. And we heard Alabama Shakes, I Must Be Dreaming, is their new release. Fine, fine release. But anything that Brittany Howard, the lead singer of that band, is involved with, I will pay attention to. I'm Rosemary. 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President Dossie begins his tenure with a commitment to students, community, and uplifting Duquesne's Catholic and Spiritan mission. 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Bobby Dylan, Blood on the Tracks, a great one. Tangled Up in Blue.

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Our headliner is up-and-coming singer-songwriter Blessing Joe Lee. 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

0: Lamont Landers here on WYEP with Lonely Girl, guy that was on, what was that, America's Got Talent. And now he's got a solo album coming out, introducing Lamont Landers. That's coming out next Friday. We also heard St. Vincent with Cruel and Bleachers. We Should Talk, Bob Dylan, Tangled Up in Blue. It's a big mix of music here on WYEP. I'm Rosemary. 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October 9th through the 11th, the songs from In the Heights, Hamilton, and Canto and more, part of PNC Pops. 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
0: Deep dive into the archives, Rosemary's Babies, and we're going to hear from Hank Williams and his Drifting Cowboys, because today marks the 103rd anniversary of this titan of country music, born in Mount Olive, Alabama, and died in West Virginia in the back of a car, New Year's Day. So let's get this on. We're going to go honky-tonking, folks, here on WYE.

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I heard her show was real, real good. And that's Casey Musgraves with Mexico Honey from her Middle of Nowhere album. We also heard Feist with 1, 2, 3, 4 and Hank Williams with his Drifting Cowboys and Honky Tonkin'. 103 years ago, that guy was born. I'm Rosemary, it's WYEP, and we got the ball coming up, the Hellbender Ball. We've got some really great people lined up. Cajon Concept is going to perform as Coldplay, and Sky Burkett as Joni Mitchell, Poster Child,

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Up next, we have Hozier with Too Sweet, and that's from his album Unheard that came out in 2024.

The final Neighborhood Concert Series show of 2026 is coming up this Saturday at the Andrew Carnegie Free Library and Music Hall in Carnegie. Our headliner is up-and-coming singer-songwriter Blessing Jolie. 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

Oh yeah, give it up for Yardak, a British rock band from Leeds with New Beginnings. That's from their recent release, You're Gonna Need a Little Music. I feel that. 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It's your girl, Clever Kent, and you're listening to 91.3 WYEP, Pittsburgh's independent music source. We also heard The Lemonheads with Miss Robinson, and that's a single that was released in 1993. 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Up next, we have Rostam with Back of a Truck. 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

Yeah, give it up for Genesis Owusu. He never disappoints. That was Human Again, a single that just came out this year. And if you're just tuning in or you stay tuned in, that means you like staying up to date and you're never late. Pun intended, because it's more bounce, you know, tomorrow. But today we are talking about 91.3 WYEP, Pittsburgh's independent music source. Again, I'm your host, Clary Kent. We also heard Lake Street Dive with Good Together and Allman Brothers Band with Jessica. 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

All right, Leon Bridges, I'm feeling the vibes. That's Leon Bridges with Light the Way from his upcoming album that's actually dropping September 25th next week. And it is called Happiness Anytime. If you're just tuning in or you stay tuned in, what's up, friends? 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We also heard Paul Simon with The Obvious Child, and that is from his 1990 album, The Rhythm of the Saints. And before I go into the next song, I want to remind you that in just about 10 minutes or so, you better stay tuned because up next is The Block Party. 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And I hope I see y'all tomorrow for your favorite house party on air. More Bounce with Clara Kent right here on 91.3 WYEP every Friday from 6 to 8. You best not be late. We're celebrating music from all over the African diaspora. And I'm thinking of some really cool songs I have not heard anywhere on any radio station. I'm like, I haven't heard these songs in years, so I want to share them with y'all, maybe share some stories, you know, just have a nice house party vibe. So again, stay tuned because up next is The Block Party, and then Friday from 6 to 8, listen to more Bounce with Clary Kent right here on 91.3 WYEP. Now let's keep this party rolling because up next we have Old Crow Medicine Show. Last American Waltz is the song, and the album they just dropped is Union Made. All right, peace.

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